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10: 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What do you mean, Tony?
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3: 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Take off ni instant na stake ni as low as one bob. 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Yani unatumia one bob peke yake na unaweza shinda 12 million per round. Kwa Sport Pesa box, XUP market ndio new baby in town. Na kwa nini usubiri 90 minutes? Yani usingoje dakika 90. Weka one up, two up and three up na utapata instant payout. The money, the more you play, the more chances you get of winning. So usingoje dakika 90, weka one up, two up, three up na upate instant payout, the amount your team takes a lead.
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2: Onyango in the midfield, physicality, strong in the duels, strong with the pass. Frank Odhiambo in center back, Richard Odhiambo also in the goals. Musa up front with the Musa can play on the left, can play on the right, can play maybe sometimes as a 10 and second striker. And they've had good competitive games. They've played Tusker in the Super Cup. We were privileged to see that game. They had the SACAFA tournament where they did very well, and to be honest, maybe their best performance was against Rayon Sport. They had a very, very good game against Al Hilal. So yeah, they've had some good games, let's be honest. And even to be in the final of the SACAFA Cup is competitive, is also from a psychological perspective, it's a cup final. So they've had two cup finals. So psychological stress, physical preparation, time to integrate the new players into the way the coach wants to play. So I don't see any type of advantage that we have in with that regard.
0: Huyo ni kocha wa Pyramids Rolani akisema anajua Goro wako na kikosi nzuri na anatarajia mechi kuwa ngumu. 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
5: and then
4: for the main players.
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5: Kenya School of Law.
0: Kenya Law School na Kenya School of Monetary.
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1: 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Kufika ata.
0: Thumbs up, Tony.
1: Very, very young.
0: Na fail kwa finali, thumbs up.
1: It's a young team. It's a young team.
0: Look, young team inapiga Cameroon kuhua, alafu finali.
1: 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This is a young team and a young squad.
0: Tony, hapo ndio swali yangu inarudi tena. 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
0: 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African Championship.
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3: Okay, good afternoon. I'm Meldina Sande, the captain of Malkia Strikers. Together with my team here, I would just like to say, first of all, we are ready for the match ahead this evening, and we know that we are going to win. And for the circulating news about the unpaid allowances, I want to condemn the person who has written that article because I feel like you're just trying to bring the negative part of it. And as we are very positive, the mood in the camp is very okay. No player is complaining about anything because at least our allowances have been paid. And whatever will come after the win and we are ready for it. But for the other allowances that we expected, we've already been paid. So please, for the act of writing a jealousy article, please, I condemn that as the captain. And I just want to echo my team that we remain focused for the game ahead. Let's go for this. One team.
4: One team.
0: Aya, one team, one nation.
2: Wacha ni kuambia.
0: Jana ikaharibika.
2: Where there's smoke, there's fire.
0: Of course.
2: Hata ukisikia one team, one... Hata hiyo moral jamii.
0: One team, one nation.
2: Yes, inaweza kuwa walikuwa melipwa, lakini imekuja, si wakati walikuwa wanatarajia. 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
0: Switch off.
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2: Yes, they are so delicate. So,
1: hii story mnaongelea ni hii ilisemekana ya kuwa governor or a madem 8.9 million.
0: Yes, of course.
1: Yeah, so let us say this. This is the second time hii kitu ina happen.
0: Maandamano imekuja back to back.
1: Harambee Starlets kabla waende
2: Wafcon
1: walibeba matawi.
0: Uh-huh.
1: Pale Gold Project. Hapa hivi Malkia after kusikia hizi story then unajua kitu moja tuna ile culture ya ku intimidate
0: wachezaji
1: national team players that once you speak out then
2: hautaitwa tena.
1: You see, we cannot, that is why we are failing. That is why tunapokea under 15 Kenya under 15 boys ilikuwa inapigwa chapo cha 6-0 hapa juzi.
2: Under 15 naye bado wana grow.
0: Wow. Yeah, but development stage
1: is because of this kind of
2: yeah, I understand.
1: Hauwezi team imepiga hatua
0: Hadi finali. Tunakimbiza ticket ya Olympics.
1: Wamekimbiza. Unajua Cameroon si mchezo.
2: Hey, Cameroon kwanza utupatia nini?
0: Yes.
1: They also have three titles. 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
2: 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Hiyo area.
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1: 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Una Ukongo.
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1: 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Yeah, yeah. 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
3: Ulinzi, Nyayo, and also in Kasarani we have training venues annex 1 and 2. I want to assure the country and all Kenyans that the government of Kenya remains steadfast in preparing for Africa Cup of Nations, and Africa Cup of Nations will be played in Talanta Raila Odinga International Stadium and Kasarani International Stadium. Those are the main venues for Africa Cup of Nations. Of course, we also have training venues Ulinzi, Nyayo, and also in Kasarani we have training venues annex 1 and 2. We also have 3 training venues around Talanta Stadium. So the preparations for Africa Cup of Nations is in progress. We had a visit by CAF last week and the report is not yet out. So as government we have resolved to make sure that we implement the recommendations. Earlier on there were recommendations in Kasarani to do 61 sky boxes. Now doing 61 sky boxes would have meant we demolish 3/4 of the stadium. And therefore we decided to negotiate. So now we have agreed on 6. So when the article is talking about non-implementation, it's also very unfortunate they should have come for clarification. So instead of 61, we've agreed to do 6. Skyboxes are spaces for hospitality. So we said that Kasarani is around 40 years old and you cannot begin to create new spaces.
0: Haya, huyo ni Waziri Salim Vuri akizungumza kuhusu uwanja zetu na anasema kwamba we are ready. 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
1: 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Now if you want guys to desist from whatever you are saying, we know the reasons. Ziko sawa? 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
0: Yes.
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